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3: 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Happy how you changed. 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But that's okay. I can rest assured that you're happy. But I am not afraid. I can see so clear. Proud of who I am. It's time to disappear. If this is my farewell, I can't stay here.

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Dreams and ideas should not be the same thing. You waited, smiling for this. Oh, she'd want it if she knew she could take it. I thought to be careful, be cautious, but you just wished harder. You waited, smiling for this.

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You waited smiling for this. I am burnt out, I smell of smoke. It seeps through her cracks and so I start to choke. 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You waited smiling for this.

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I might just leave soon. 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I am not cartoon. 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
1: Hear it in the music of the wheels.
0: Von The Skeptics
1: hear
0: to The Lights.
1: In the music of the wheels.
0: Until October.
1: Hear it
0: auf Influencer Media.

modern age. This is a modern age. This is a modern age. And they do have tools for this and for that.